0: nation is celebrating America's 250th anniversary, even as a dangerous heat wave threatens festivities. Millions across the country are doing their best to stay cool while enjoying the parades, tall ships, concerts, and fireworks. Heat alerts are in effect for about 150 million people, as record temperatures prompt the cancellation of multiple outdoor events. World leaders are offering their congratulations as the nation marks 250 years. The European Commission President, the head of NATO, the UN Secretary General, and even Russian President Vladimir Putin extended their well wishes in messages to President Trump. Pope Leo and the British royal family also wished all Americans a happy Independence Day. The husband of former House Speaker Nancy Pelosi is under investigation after a hit-and-run crash in Northern California. The Napa County Sheriff says 86-year-old Paul Pelosi is not suspected of a DUI and was not arrested after allegedly hitting a parked car Friday in Yountville. Both cars were heavily damaged. I'm Rob Martier.
1: For Northwest Indiana, scattered showers and thunderstorms. Some of the storms could be severe tonight. Lows around 67. Winds out of the north around 5 miles per hour. For Sunday, a chance of showers and thunderstorms. Partly sunny with a high near 80. North wind 5 to 10 miles per hour. Sunday night, a slight chance of showers and thunderstorms, partly cloudy, lows around the mid-60s. Monday, mostly sunny with a high near 80. Mostly clear skies Monday night with a low around 62.
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0: northwest Indiana. Showers likely with thunderstorms also possible tonight. Some of the storms could be severe and produce heavy rainfall. Lows around 67. North wind around 5 miles per hour. Sunday, a slight chance of showers and storms. Partly sunny with a high near 80. Slight chance of showers and thunderstorms Sunday night. Partly cloudy with a low in the mid-60s. Monday, mostly sunny with a high near 80. Mostly clear Monday night. Lows in the lower 60s. Sunny for Tuesday with a high near 83. That's your region forecast.
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1: Americans are marking the nation's 250th birthday with parades, backyard barbecues, and fireworks. New York Harbor is hosting one of the major 4th of July celebrations as dozens of tall ships from around the world took part in a massive international parade of sail

0: led by the Navy's Blue Angels. Massive crowds turned out in Tehran for today's official start of the funeral for Iran's late Supreme Leader, Ayatollah Khomeini. The ceremonies are being held nearly 4 months after he was killed in a U.S.-Israeli airstrike on his compound in Tehran. Peace talks between the United States and Iran are set to resume after the funeral. As Americans light off fireworks to celebrate the 4th of July, health experts warn it may come with hidden health risks. American Lung Association says nearly 300 million pounds of fireworks are released into the atmosphere each year in the United States. The result is smoke filled with tiny particles and gases like sulfur dioxide, carbon dioxide, and carbon monoxide, which are very harmful to our lungs. I'm Rob Martier.
1: For Northwest Indiana, tonight scattered showers and thunderstorms. Some of the storms could be severe. Lows around 67. North wind around 5 miles per hour. Sunday, a chance of showers and thunderstorms. Partly sunny with a high near 80. Sunday night, a slight chance of showers and storms. Lows around the mid-60s. Monday, mostly sunny with a high near 80. And mostly clear skies for Monday night with a low around 62. Tuesday, sunny with a high near 83. That's your region forecast.

0: weather in the region. 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

0: Scattered showers and thunderstorms in the region tonight. Some of the storms could be severe and produce heavy rainfall. Lows around 67. North wind around 5 miles per hour. For Sunday, a slight chance of showers and storms. Partly sunny with a high near 80. Sunday night, a slight chance of showers and thunderstorms. Otherwise, partly cloudy skies with a low around the mid-60s. Monday, mostly sunny with a high near 80. And a low around 62 degrees for Monday night. Looking ahead to Tuesday, sunny skies with a high around 83.
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0: Indiana will host three Walk to End Alzheimer's events this fall. 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
2: The nation is celebrating America's 250th anniversary, even as a dangerous heat wave threatens festivities. Millions across the country are doing their best to stay cool. Heat alerts are in effect for about 150 million people, as record temperatures prompt the cancellation of multiple outdoor events. The National Weather Service has issued a severe thunderstorm warning for the Washington, D.C. area. 4th of July celebrations in Washington, D.C. and across the country are taking place under heavy security. A top FBI official called it an all-hands-on-deck situation for this year's events. For those attending the annual 4th of July fireworks display on the National Mall, people will have to pass through TSA-like screening. Trump accounts, a new federal savings and investment account for children, are officially live. The Treasury Department said over 6 million Trump accounts have been opened for children under age 18. Of those, over a million will receive the $1,000 federal pilot contribution for newborns. I'm Rob Martin.
3: For Northwest Indiana, scattered showers and thunderstorms. Some of the storms could be severe tonight. Lows around 67. Winds out of the north around 5 miles per hour. For Sunday, a chance of showers and thunderstorms. Partly sunny with a high near 80. North wind 5 to 10 miles per hour. Sunday night, a slight chance of showers and thunderstorms. Partly cloudy. Lows around the mid-60s. Monday, mostly sunny with a high near 80. Mostly clear skies Monday night with a low around 62.

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northwest Indiana. Showers likely with thunderstorms also possible tonight. Some of the storms could be severe and produce heavy rainfall. Lows around 67. North wind around 5 miles per hour. Sunday, a slight chance of showers and storms. Partly sunny with a high near 80. Slight chance of showers and thunderstorms Sunday night. Partly cloudy with a low in the mid-60s. Monday, mostly sunny with a high near 80. Mostly clear Monday night, lows in the lower 60s. Sunny for Tuesday with a high near 83. That's your region forecast.

0: book sale will be at the Moose Lodge in Valparaiso, 10 a.m. to 4 p.m. Saturday, July 11th, and 11 a.m. to 4 p.m. on Sunday, July 12th, featuring hundreds of used books, bake sale, lunch, and more.
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1: Those gathered on the National Mall celebrating the 4th of July are being urged to seek shelter as severe thunderstorms surround the city. The National Guard is escorting crowds out of the mall and encouraging them to seek shelter in neighboring buildings. World leaders are offering their congratulations as the nation marks its 250th birthday. The European Commission President, the head of NATO, the UN Secretary General, and even Russian President Vladimir Putin extended their well wishes and messages to President Trump. Pope Leo and the British royal family also wished all Americans a happy Independence Day. In a post on social media, the American-born Pope offered his heartfelt congratulations and called it a time to reflect on the responsibilities the nation has to future generations. The first matchup of the World Cup quarterfinals is set. The round of 16 kicked off today with Morocco defeating Canada 3-0, France beating Paraguay 1-0. The victors will face off in the quarterfinals on Thursday. The round of 16 continues tomorrow. I'm Rob Martier.
2: For Northwest Indiana, tonight scattered showers and thunderstorms. Some of the storms could be severe. Lows around 67. North wind around 5 miles per hour. Sunday, a chance of showers and thunderstorms. Partly sunny with a high near 80. Sunday night, a slight chance of showers and storms. Lows around the mid-60s. Monday, mostly sunny with a high near 80. And mostly clear skies for Monday night with a

Tuesday, sunny with a high near 83. That's your region forecast.

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scattered showers and thunderstorms in the region tonight. Some of the storms could be severe and produce heavy rainfall. Lows around 67. North wind around 5 miles per hour. For Sunday, a slight chance of showers and storms. Partly sunny with a high near 80. Sunday night, a slight chance of showers and thunderstorms. Otherwise, partly cloudy skies with a low around the mid-60s. Monday, mostly sunny with a high near 80. And a low around 62 degrees for Monday night. Looking ahead to Tuesday, sunny skies with a high around 83.

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0: President Trump says he's still determined to deliver a speech tonight on the National Mall despite weather forcing attendees to evacuate. Those celebrating the 4th of July are being urged to seek shelter. A severe thunderstorm surrounds the city. Meanwhile, the storm threat could last several hours. Massive crowds turned out in Tehran for today's official start of the funeral for Iran's late Supreme Leader, Ayatollah Khomeini. The ceremonies are being held nearly 4 months after he was killed in a U.S.-Israeli airstrike on his compound in Tehran. Peace talks between the United States and Iran are set to resume after the funeral. MLB has announced the starting lineups for this year's Major League Baseball All-Star Game. The National League is headlined by Los Angeles Dodgers two-way superstar Shohei Ohtani, while three-time American League MVP Aaron Judge tops the American League's lineup. The 96th All-Star Game will take place July 14th at Philadelphia's Citizens Bank Park. I'm Rob Martin.
1: For Northwest Indiana, scattered showers and thunderstorms. Some of the storms could be severe tonight. Lows around 67. Winds out of the north around 5 miles per hour. For Sunday, a chance of showers and thunderstorms. Partly sunny with a high near 80. North wind 5 to 10 miles per hour. Sunday night, a slight chance of showers and thunderstorms. Partly cloudy. Lows around the mid-60s. Monday, mostly sunny with a high near 80. Mostly clear skies Monday night with a low around 62.

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0: Indiana. Showers likely with thunderstorms also possible tonight. Some of the storms could be severe and produce heavy rainfall. Lows around 67. North wind around 5 miles per hour. Sunday, a slight chance of showers and storms. Partly sunny with a high near 80. Slight chance of showers and thunderstorms Sunday night. Partly cloudy with a low in the mid-60s. Monday, mostly sunny with a high near 80. Mostly clear Monday night, lows in the lower 60s. Sunny for Tuesday with a high near 83. That's your region forecast.
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0: book sale will be at the Moose Lodge in Valparaiso, 10 a.m. to 4 p.m. Saturday, July 11th, and 11 a.m. to 4 p.m. on Sunday, July 12th, featuring hundreds of used books, bake sale, lunch, and more.
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0: Trump said he was determined to deliver a speech tonight on the National Mall, and he is. The weather forced attendees to evacuate earlier. Those celebrating the 4th of July were urged to seek shelter as severe thunderstorms surrounded the city. President Trump said in a post on Truth Social that he still intends to speak tonight to mark America's 250th birthday, and he added, "It's Saturday night. Let's have some fun. Even if we're out late tonight, who cares?" Crowds made their way back in after a long delay. A massive fireworks show is planned afterwards. The husband of former House Speaker Nancy Pelosi is under investigation after a hit-and-run crash in Northern California. The Napa County Sheriff says 86-year-old Paul Pelosi is not suspected of DUI and was not arrested after allegedly hitting a parked car Friday in Yountville. Trump accounts, a new federal savings and investment account for children, are officially live. The Treasury Department said over 6 million Trump accounts have been opened for children under age 18. I'm Rob Martier.
1: For Northwest Indiana, showers likely with thunderstorms also possible tonight. Lows around 67, north wind around 5 miles per hour. Sunday, a slight chance of showers and storms, partly sunny with a high near 80. Slight chance of showers and thunderstorms Sunday night, partly cloudy with a low in the mid-60s. Monday, mostly sunny with a high near 80. Mostly clear Monday night, lows in the lower 60s. Sunny for Tuesday with a high near 83. That's your region forecast.

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0: stuck in traffic on the Borman, backup on Dickey Road, construction on the toll road?
1: Get the latest with the Region Road Report.
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3: For Northwest Indiana, showers likely with thunderstorms also possible tonight. Lows around 67, north wind around 5 miles per hour. Sunday, a slight chance of showers and storms, partly sunny with a high near 80. Slight chance of showers and thunderstorms Sunday night, partly cloudy with a low in the mid-60s. Monday, mostly sunny with a high near 80. Mostly clear Monday night, lows in the lower 60s. Sunny for Tuesday with a high near 83. That's your region forecast.
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1: President Trump is celebrating the 250th birthday of the United States of America. Speaking to a crowd in Washington, D.C., Trump said the U.S. is safer, richer, and prouder than ever before.
2: No

0: Trump went on to tout the courage of the founding fathers and shared several stories of patriotism throughout the nation's history. Trump's speech was delayed due to severe weather bearing down on the Capitol, but Trump said he was willing to wait as long as it took to make his speech. And the heat wave in the New York tri-state area has turned deadly, as New Jersey officials announced nearly two dozen suspected heat-related deaths over the last week. The Garden State's health commissioner said the heat wave has claimed at least 22 lives in the state dating back to Thursday. Officials said the deaths came from 10 different counties. I'm Jim Forbes.
1: For Northwest Indiana, showers likely with thunderstorms also possible tonight. Lows around 67, north wind around 5 miles per hour. Sunday, a slight chance of showers and storms, partly sunny with a high near 80. Slight chance of showers and thunderstorms Sunday night, partly cloudy with a low in the mid-60s. Monday, mostly sunny with a high near 80. Mostly clear Monday night, lows in the lower 60s. Sunny for Tuesday with a high near 83. That's your region forecast.

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2: Northwest Indiana, showers likely with thunderstorms also possible tonight. Lows around 67, north wind around 5 miles per hour. Sunday, a slight chance of showers and storms, partly sunny with a high near 80. Slight chance of showers and thunderstorms Sunday night, partly cloudy with a low in the mid-60s. Monday, mostly sunny with a high near 80. Mostly clear Monday night, lows in the lower 60s. Sunny for Tuesday with a high near 83. That's your region forecast.
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1: Despite a storm delay and extreme heat, President Trump joined thousands in celebrating the 250th birthday of the United States. Speaking to a crowd in Washington, D.C., Trump said the U.S. is, quote, safer, richer, and prouder than ever before.
2: No

0: Trump went on to tout the courage of the founding fathers and shared several stories of patriotism throughout the nation's history. And the husband of former House Speaker Nancy Pelosi is under investigation after a hit-and-run crash in Northern California. The Napa County Sheriff says 86-year-old Paul Pelosi is not suspected of DUI and was not arrested after allegedly hitting a parked car Friday in Yountville. Deputies say Pelosi was driving a brown convertible that was pulled over by the California Highway Patrol a short distance away. I'm Jim Forbes.
1: For Northwest Indiana, showers likely with thunderstorms also possible tonight. Lows around 67, north wind around 5 miles per hour. Sunday, a slight chance of showers and storms, partly sunny with a high near 80. Slight chance of showers and thunderstorms Sunday night, partly cloudy with a low in the mid-60s. Monday, mostly sunny with a high near 80. Mostly clear Monday night, lows in the lower 60s. Sunny for Tuesday with a high near 83. That's your region forecast.

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1: For Northwest Indiana, showers likely with thunderstorms also possible tonight. Lows around 67, north wind around 5 miles per hour. Sunday, a slight chance of showers and storms, partly sunny with a high near 80. Slight chance of showers and thunderstorms Sunday night, partly cloudy with a low in the mid-60s. Monday, mostly sunny with a high near 80. Mostly clear Monday night, lows in the lower 60s. Sunny for Tuesday with a high near 83. That's your region forecast.
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1: The Independent Cat Society's used book sale will be at the Moose Lodge in Valparaiso, 10 a.m. to 4 p.m. Saturday, July 11th, and 11 a.m. to 4 p.m. on Sunday, July 12th, featuring hundreds of used books, bake sale, lunch, and more.
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0: TARP accounts, a new federal savings and investment account for children, are officially live. Rob Martier explains.
1: The Treasury Department said over 6 million TARP accounts have been opened for children under age 18. Of those, over a million will receive the $1,000 federal pilot contribution for newborns. Only children who are U.S. citizens and have a valid Social Security number may open a TARP account, and no child may have more than one. To qualify for the one-time federal pilot contribution, the child must be born between January 1, 2025 and December 31, 2028.
0: And more than 800,000 fireworks filled the skies over Washington, D.C. on the 4th of July. Festivities were postponed by a thunderstorm, forcing thousands to take cover and putting off fireworks until late at night. At the National Mall, President Trump gave a nearly one-hour speech that ended with a big fireworks display. Over 800,000 rockets were set off from 10 different sites around the city. I'm Jim Forbes.
2: For Northwest Indiana, showers likely with thunderstorms also possible tonight. Lows around 67, north wind around 5 miles per hour. Sunday, a slight chance of showers and storms, partly sunny with a high near 80. Slight chance of showers and thunderstorms Sunday night, partly cloudy with a low in the mid-60s. Monday, mostly sunny with a high near 80. Mostly clear Monday night, lows in the lower 60s. Sunny for Tuesday with a high near 83. That's your region forecast.

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1: For Northwest Indiana, showers likely with thunderstorms also possible tonight. Lows around 67, north wind around 5 miles per hour. Sunday, a slight chance of showers and storms, partly sunny with a high near 80. Slight chance of showers and thunderstorms Sunday night, partly cloudy with a low in the mid-60s. Monday, mostly sunny with a high near 80. Mostly clear Monday night, lows in the lower 60s. Sunny for Tuesday with a high near 83. That's your region forecast.
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0: 800,000 fireworks filled the skies over Washington, D.C. on the 4th of July. Earlier in the evening, the festivities were delayed due to a massive thunderstorm, forcing thousands to take cover, putting off fireworks until late at night. At the National Mall, President Trump gave a nearly one-hour speech that ended with a big fireworks display. Thousands of rockets were set off from 10 different sites around the city and may have set a world record for the largest fireworks display ever. But it wasn't the only record set. Forecasters say Saturday was the hottest 4th of July ever in Washington, D.C., getting up to 102 degrees. And world leaders are offering their congratulations as the nation marks its 250th birthday. The European Commission President, the head of NATO, the UN Secretary General, and even Russian President Vladimir Putin extended their well wishes in messages to President Trump. Pope Leo and the British royal family also wished all Americans a happy 4th. I'm Jim Forbes.
1: For Northwest Indiana, showers likely with thunderstorms also possible tonight. Lows around 67, north wind around 5 miles per hour. Sunday, a slight chance of showers and storms, partly sunny with a high near 80. Slight chance of showers and thunderstorms Sunday night, partly cloudy with a low in the mid-60s. Monday, mostly sunny with a high near 80. Mostly clear Monday night, lows in the lower 60s. Sunny for Tuesday with a high near 83. That's your region forecast.
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1: Northwest Indiana, showers likely with thunderstorms also possible tonight. Lows around 67, north wind around 5 miles per hour. Sunday, a slight chance of showers and storms, partly sunny with a high near 80. Slight chance of showers and thunderstorms Sunday night, partly cloudy with a low in the mid-60s. Monday, mostly sunny with a high near 80. Mostly clear Monday night, lows in the lower 60s. Sunny for Tuesday with a high near 83. That's your region forecast.
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0: fireworks display over Washington, D.C. last night may have been the biggest ever. Over 800,000 fireworks filled the skies over Washington on the 4th of July. Earlier in the evening, the festivities were delayed by a thunderstorm, forcing thousands to take cover, putting off fireworks until late at night. Thousands of rockets were then set off from 10 different sites around the city and may have set a world record for the largest fireworks display ever. It wasn't the only record, though. Forecasters say Saturday was the hottest 4th of July ever in Washington, D.C., getting up to 102 degrees. And a town in Wisconsin is remembering three children who died after a boat capsized during a severe storm. Hundreds of people gathered Saturday in Lake Geneva to honor the three victims whose identities have not been released. Their boat sank Friday, and seven people were rescued before emergency crews learned of the three missing children. The children were then recovered later and pronounced dead at the hospital. I'm Jim Forbes.
1: For Northwest Indiana, showers likely with thunderstorms also possible tonight. Lows around 67, north wind around 5 miles per hour. Sunday, a slight chance of showers and storms, partly sunny with a high near 80. Slight chance of showers and thunderstorms Sunday night, partly cloudy with a low in the mid-60s. Monday, mostly sunny with a high near 80. Mostly clear Monday night, lows in the lower 60s. Sunny for Tuesday with a high near 83. That's your region forecast.

0: Indiana. Showers likely with thunderstorms also possible tonight. Lows around 67. North wind around 5 miles per hour. Sunday, a slight chance of showers and storms. Partly sunny with a high near 80. Slight chance of showers and thunderstorms Sunday night. Partly cloudy with a low in the mid-60s. Monday, mostly sunny with a high near 80. Mostly clear Monday night. Lows in the lower 60s. Sunny for Tuesday with a high near 83. That's your region forecast.
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0: fireworks display over the nation's capital last night may have been the biggest display ever in the world. Reports say more than 800,000 fireworks filled the skies over Washington, D.C. on the 4th after having to be postponed by thunderstorms. Thousands of rockets were set off from 10 different sites around the city and may have set a world record for the largest ever fireworks display. And it wouldn't have been the only record. Forecasters say Saturday was the hottest 4th of July ever in Washington, getting up to 102 degrees. A display in New York City set the Brooklyn Bridge on fire last night. More than 85,000 fireworks were set off over the East River. One of the rockets apparently set fire to a platform set up on the Brooklyn Bridge, starting a blaze that took about a half hour to get under control. In Tehran, Saturday, massive crowds turned out for the official start of the funeral for Iran's late supreme leader, Ayatollah Khamenei. Iran's holding a six-day state funeral. The Ayatollah was killed nearly 4 months ago after he was killed in a U.S.-Israeli airstrike. I'm Scott Kahn.
1: For Northwest Indiana, showers likely with thunderstorms also possible tonight. Lows around 67, north wind around 5 miles per hour. Sunday, a slight chance of showers and storms, partly sunny with a high near 80. Slight chance of showers and thunderstorms Sunday night, partly cloudy with a low in the mid-60s. Monday, mostly sunny with a high near 80. Mostly clear Monday night, lows in the lower 60s. Sunny for Tuesday with a high near 83. That's your region forecast.

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0: northwest Indiana. Showers likely with thunderstorms also possible tonight. Lows around 67. North wind around 5 miles per hour. Sunday, a slight chance of showers and storms. Partly sunny with a high near 80. Slight chance of showers and thunderstorms Sunday night. Partly cloudy with a low in the mid-60s. Monday, mostly sunny with a high near 80. Mostly clear Monday night, lows in the lower 60s. Sunny for Tuesday with a high near 83. That's your region forecast.
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0: fireworks displays, many larger than normal, were held in cities across the country last night as America celebrated its 250th anniversary. A Guinness World Record may have been set in Washington, D.C., with a display of more than 800,000 rockets. While in New York, more than 85,000 fireworks were set off over the East River, one of them setting fire to the Brooklyn Bridge. Officials say one of the rockets apparently set fire to a platform set up on the Brooklyn Bridge for launching fireworks, starting a blaze that took about a half hour to get under control. In Colorado, more than 700 firefighters are battling a wildfire that's grown to nearly 87,000 acres and is only about 6% contained. The Aspen Acres fire started last week in southern Colorado and spread quickly, fanned by hot, dry winds. More than 10,000 have been evacuated southwest of Pueblo, where the wildfires consumed nearly 4,000 homes. It's now one of the largest wildfires in Colorado history. I'm Scott Carr.
1: For Northwest Indiana, isolated showers and thunderstorms today with a high near 80. North wind 5 to 10 miles per hour. Tonight, a slight chance of showers and thunderstorms early in the evening. Otherwise, partly cloudy skies with lows in the mid-60s. North wind 5 to 10 miles per hour with gusts as high as 15. Mostly sunny Monday with a high near 80. Monday night, mostly clear with a low in the lower 60s. Tuesday, sunny with a high near 83. And looking ahead to Wednesday, sunny skies, highs around the mid-80s. That's your region forecast.
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For Northwest Indiana, isolated showers and thunderstorms today with a high near 80. North wind 5 to 10 miles per hour. Tonight, a slight chance of showers and thunderstorms early in the evening. Otherwise, partly cloudy skies with lows in the mid-60s. North wind 5 to 10 miles per hour with gusts as high as 15. Mostly sunny Monday with a high near 80. Monday night, mostly clear with a low in the lower 60s. Tuesday, sunny with a high near 83. Looking ahead to Wednesday, sunny skies, highs around the mid-80s. That's your region forecast.

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0: It brings the storms.
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0: than 700 firefighters are battling a wildfire in Colorado that's grown to nearly 87,000 acres and is only 6% contained. The Aspen Acres fire started last week in southern Colorado and spread quickly, fanned by hot, dry winds. More than 10,000 have been evacuated southwest of Pueblo, where the wildfires consumed nearly 4,000 homes. Leaders from around the world are offering their congratulations as the U.S. marks its 250th birthday. The heads of the European Commission, NATO, the U.N. Secretary General, even Russian President Vladimir Putin, have extended well wishes to President Trump. In a post to social media, the American-born Pope Leo offered his heartfelt congratulations. An investigation's underway after officials at Chicago's Midway International Airport say a Delta Airlines jet was hit by a firework while arriving at the airport. Reports say the pilot felt a big bang underneath the plane last night, while about 200 feet off the ground, it then landed safely. I'm Scott Cobb.
1: For Northwest Indiana, isolated showers and thunderstorms today with a high near 80. North wind 5 to 10 miles per hour. Tonight, a slight chance of showers and thunderstorms early in the evening. Otherwise, partly cloudy skies with lows in the mid-60s. North wind 5 to 10 miles per hour with gusts as high as 15. Mostly sunny Monday with a high near 80. Monday night, mostly clear with a low in the lower 60s. Tuesday, sunny with a high near 83. Looking ahead to Wednesday, sunny skies, highs around the mid-80s.

0: For northwest Indiana, isolated showers and thunderstorms today with a high near 80. North wind 5 to 10 miles per hour. Tonight, a slight chance of showers and thunderstorms early in the evening. Otherwise, partly cloudy skies with lows in the mid-60s. Mostly sunny Monday with a high near 80. Monday night, mostly clear with a low in the lower 60s. Tuesday, sunny with a high near 83. And looking ahead to Wednesday, sunny skies, highs around the mid-80s. That's your region forecast.
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over the nation's capital last night may have been the biggest display ever in the world. Reports say more than 800,000 fireworks filled the skies over Washington, D.C. on the 4th after having to be postponed by thunderstorms. Thousands of rockets were set off from 10 different sites around the city and may have set a world record for the largest ever fireworks display. And it wouldn't have been the only record. Forecasters say Saturday was the hottest 4th of July ever in Washington, getting up to 102 degrees. A display in New York City set the Brooklyn Bridge on fire last night. More than 85,000 fireworks were set off over the East River. One of the rockets apparently set fire to a platform set up on the Brooklyn Bridge, starting a blaze that took about a half hour to get under control. In Tehran, Saturday, massive crowds turned out for the official start of the funeral for Iran's late supreme leader, Ayatollah Khamenei. Iran's holding a six-day state.

0: Ayatollah was killed nearly 4 months ago after he was killed in a U.S.-Israeli airstrike. I'm Scott Kahn.
1: For Northwest Indiana, isolated showers and thunderstorms today with a high near 80. North wind 5 to 10 miles per hour. Tonight, a slight chance of showers and thunderstorms early in the evening. Otherwise, partly cloudy skies with lows in the mid-60s. North wind 5 to 10 miles per hour with gusts as high as 15. Mostly sunny Monday with a high near 80. Monday night, mostly clear with a low in the lower 60s. Tuesday, sunny with a high near 83. Looking ahead to Wednesday, sunny skies, highs around the mid-80s. That's your region forecast.

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For Northwest Indiana, isolated showers and thunderstorms today with a high near 80. North wind 5 to 10 miles per hour. Tonight, a slight chance of showers and thunderstorms early in the evening. Otherwise, partly cloudy skies with lows in the mid-60s. North wind 5 to 10 miles per hour with gusts as high as 15. Mostly sunny Monday with a high near 80. Monday night, mostly clear with a low in the lower 60s. Tuesday, sunny with a high near 83. Looking ahead to Wednesday, sunny skies, highs around the mid-80s. That's your region forecast.

0: stuck in traffic on the Foreman, backup on Dickey Road, construction on the toll road?
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0: severe thunderstorms could not stop cities on the East Coast from putting on huge 4th of July fireworks shows. The nation's capital, Washington, D.C., may have set a new Guinness World Record with its display of more than 800,000 rockets. On New York's Coney Island, 8 people are injured after a shooting last night. NYPD says it happened during the fireworks shows near the Brooklyn Boardwalk. And the victims range in age, they say, from 6 to 37. 4 of them are children. A 21-year-old woman's left in critical condition. Police are still looking for suspects. More than 700 firefighters are now battling that Colorado wildfire that's grown to nearly 87,000 acres and is only 6% contained. The Aspen Acres fire started last week in southern Colorado. More than 10,000 have been evacuated southwest of Pueblo, where the wildfires consumed nearly 4,000 homes. I'm Scott Carr.
1: For northwest Indiana, isolated showers and thunderstorms today with a high near 80. North wind 5 to 10 miles per hour. Tonight, a slight chance of showers and thunderstorms early in the evening. Otherwise, partly cloudy skies with lows in the mid-60s. North wind 5 to 10 miles per hour with gusts as high as 15. Mostly sunny Monday with a high near 80. Monday night, mostly clear with a low in the lower 60s. Tuesday, sunny with a high near 83. And looking ahead to Wednesday, sunny skies, highs around the mid-80s.
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For northwest Indiana, isolated showers and thunderstorms today with a high near 80. North wind 5 to 10 miles per hour. Tonight, a slight chance of showers and thunderstorms early in the evening. Otherwise, partly cloudy skies with lows in the mid-60s. Mostly sunny Monday with a high near 80. Monday night, mostly clear with a low in the lower 60s. Tuesday, sunny with a high near 83. Looking ahead to Wednesday, sunny skies, highs around the mid-80s. That's your region forecast.

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0: say President Trump spoke with Russian leader Vladimir Putin by phone Saturday. A spokesperson for the Kremlin says Trump offered to help find a solution to the Ukraine war during a nearly 90-minute call. This comes ahead of the president's participation in this week's NATO summit in Turkey. Ukrainian President Zelensky says he also spoke with Trump, posting the two had a very good conversation about Ukraine's future. A manhunt's underway for suspects in New York after 8 people, including several children, were shot in Coney Island. NYPD says it happened during 4th of July fireworks near the Brooklyn Boardwalk. 4 of the victims were children. A 21-year-old woman is in critical condition. The World Cup's round of 16 continues today with a pair of games. The first match will see Brazil and Norway face off in East Rutherford, New Jersey. Later, Mexico takes on England in Mexico City. On Monday, Portugal plays Spain. The U.S. takes on Belgium. I'm Scott Carr.
1: For Northwest Indiana, isolated showers and thunderstorms today with a high near 80. North wind 5 to 10 miles per hour. Tonight, a slight chance of showers and thunderstorms early in the evening. Otherwise, partly cloudy skies with lows in the mid-60s. North wind 5 to 10 miles per hour with gusts as high as 15. Mostly sunny Monday with a high near 80. Monday night, mostly clear with a low in the lower 60s. Tuesday, sunny with a high near 83. Looking ahead to Wednesday, sunny skies, highs around the mid-80s. That's your region forecast.

0: Northwest Indiana, partly to mostly cloudy skies for the afternoon with a slight chance of a shower or a thunderstorm, a high in the mid-70s. For tonight, skies remaining mostly cloudy. We'll see a low in the mid-60s overnight. The outlook for tomorrow, partly to mostly clear and a high in the mid-70s. Mainly clear for tomorrow night with a low in the low 60s. For Tuesday, partly clear with a high in the low 80s. And looking ahead to Wednesday, sunny and warmer with a high in the mid to upper 80s.
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1: President Trump reportedly spoke to Russian leader Vladimir Putin by phone on Saturday. According to a Kremlin spokesperson, Trump offered to help find a solution to the Ukraine war during the nearly 90-minute call. The conversation comes ahead of the president's participation in this week's NATO summit in Turkey. Ukrainian President Zelensky said he also spoke to Trump, writing on his Telegram account the two had a very good conversation about Ukraine's future. A manhunt is underway for suspects after eight people, including several children, were shot last night in Brooklyn. The victims range in age from 6 years old to 37, four of them youngsters. There's no word on suspects or a motive. Over 700 firefighters are battling a Colorado wildfire that has grown to nearly 87,000 acres and is only 6% contained. The Aspen Acres fire started last week in southern Colorado and has spread quickly, fanned by hot, dry winds. I'm Lisa Carton.
2: For Northwest Indiana, a chance of a shower or thunderstorm this afternoon, partly to mostly cloudy with a high of 76 degrees. For tonight, skies turning mostly cloudy and a low of 66 degrees overnight. Tomorrow, partly to mostly clear with a high in the mid-70s. Mainly clear tomorrow night with a low in the low 60s. Tuesday, partly to mostly clear with a high in the low 80s. And on Wednesday, warming up, mostly clear with a high in the mid-80s.
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For Northwest Indiana, partly to mostly cloudy skies for the afternoon. A slight chance of a shower or a thunderstorm, a high of 76. For tonight, skies turning mostly cloudy with a low of 66 degrees overnight. The outlook for tomorrow, partly to mostly clear with a high in the mid-70s. Mostly clear for Monday night with a low in the low 60s. The outlook for Tuesday, partly to mostly clear, a high in the low 80s. And for Wednesday, partly to mostly clear and a bit warmer with a high in the mid to upper 80s.

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2: President Trump spoke to Russian leader Vladimir Putin by phone ahead of the upcoming NATO summit. According to a Kremlin spokesperson, Trump offered to help find a solution to the Ukraine war during the nearly 90-minute call on Saturday. The conversation comes ahead of President Trump's participation in this week's NATO summit in Turkey. Ukrainian President Zelensky said he also spoke to Trump on the 4th of July, writing on his social media account, "The two had a very good conversation about Ukraine's future." Interior Secretary Doug Burgum is reiterating President Trump's claim that the Lincoln Memorial reflecting pool has been vandalized. Appearing on CNN's State of the Union, Burgum claimed there is evidence that supports the claim.
3: There was vandalism. There was box cutters. There have been 7 arrests. There was people literally trying to destroy part of a monument.
2: The alleged vandalism has drawn the ire of Trump, who was behind the estimated $16 million renovation project. I'm Lisa Carton.
4: For Northwest Indiana, partly to mostly cloudy skies for the afternoon with a chance of a shower or a thunderstorm, a high of 76. Mostly cloudy for tonight with a low in the mid-60s overnight. For tomorrow, partly to mostly clear, we'll see a high of 76 degrees. Mostly clear for tomorrow night with a low in the low 60s. For Tuesday, partly to mostly clear with a high into the low 80s. And on Wednesday, partly to mostly clear, a bit warmer with a high in the mid to upper 80s.
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0: For Northwest Indiana, partly to mostly cloudy skies for the afternoon with a slight chance of a shower or a thunderstorm, a high in the mid-70s. For tonight, skies remaining mostly cloudy. We'll see a low in the mid-60s overnight. The outlook for tomorrow, partly to mostly clear and a high in the mid-70s. Mainly clear for tomorrow night with a low in the low 60s. For Tuesday, partly clear with a high in the low 80s. And looking ahead to Wednesday, sunny and warmer with a high in the mid to upper 80s.
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1: President Trump is praising the massive 4th of July fireworks show on the National Mall as the best ever. Trump made the comment in a Truth Social post shortly after delivering a speech celebrating the 250th birthday of the U.S., speaking to a crowd last night at the National Mall.
2: No people have done more good, shown more courage, made more progress, righted more injustice, or achieved more greatness than you, the American people.
1: Officials called it the largest fireworks show in U.S. history, with more than 850,000 rockets and other pyrotechnics set off in the span of about 40 minutes around the National Mall. At least 25 deaths are being blamed on the extreme heat gripping half of the nation. Over 150 million Americans across the eastern U.S. were subjected to record-setting heat on the 4th, with heat alerts issued from the Midwest to the Deep South and to the Northeast. Millions remain without power. I'm Lisa Carton.
3: For Northwest Indiana, a chance of a shower or thunderstorm this afternoon, partly to mostly cloudy with a high of 76 degrees. For tonight, skies turning mostly cloudy and a low of 66 degrees overnight. Tomorrow, partly to mostly clear with a high in the mid-70s. Mainly clear tomorrow night with a low in the low 60s. Tuesday, partly to mostly clear with a high in the low 80s. And on Wednesday, warming up, mostly clear with a high in the mid-80s.

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0: For Northwest Indiana, partly to mostly cloudy skies for the afternoon. A slight chance of a shower or a thunderstorm, a high of 76. For tonight, skies turning mostly cloudy with a low of 66 degrees overnight. The outlook for tomorrow, partly to mostly clear with a high in the mid-70s. Mostly clear for Monday night with a low in the low 60s. The outlook for Tuesday, partly to mostly clear, a high in the low 80s. And for Wednesday, partly to mostly clear and a bit warmer with a high in the mid to upper 80s.
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0: stuck in traffic on the Borman, backup on Dickey Road, construction on the toll road?
1: Get the latest with the Region Road Report.
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4: The U.S. men's soccer team is getting a star player back for their Round 16 match against Belgium on Monday. Striker Fuller and Balogun will be available for the Stars and Stripes after having his one-match ban suspended by FIFA's disciplinary committee. Balogun was given a red card during the second half of the United States' victory over Bosnia-Herzegovina. President Trump quickly praised FIFA's reversal in a social media post today. The U.S. is now looking to move on to the World Cup quarterfinal round for the first time since 2002. President Trump is calling the huge 4th of July fireworks show on the National Mall the best ever. Trump made the comment in a Truth Social post shortly after delivering a speech celebrating the 250th birthday of the U.S.
5: All over the world, they try and be like us. Nobody can be like us. And with God's help, we will always be this or even better.
4: It's being called the largest fireworks show in U.S. history. I'm Lisa Carton.
0: For Northwest Indiana, mostly cloudy skies for tonight. We'll see a low dip into the mid-60s for the overnight hours. For tomorrow, partly to mostly clear with a high in the mid-70s. Skies remain mostly clear for Monday night. We'll see a low in the low 60s. The outlook for Tuesday, partly to mostly clear, a bit warmer, a high in the low 80s. For Tuesday night, mainly clear with a low in the mid-60s. On Wednesday, partly to mostly clear with a high in the mid-80s. And for Thursday, partly clear, a chance of a shower thunderstorm and a high in the mid-80s.
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2: President Trump is thanking FIFA for clearing Follerin Balogun to play for Team USA in Monday's soccer match against Belgium. Trump praised today's decision in a social media post. The soccer star is now eligible to play after FIFA lifted his one-match ban imposed by the Federation's disciplinary committee. Balogun was given a red card during the second half of the United States victory over Bosnia-Herzegovina. The U.S. is now looking to move on to the World Cup quarterfinal round for the first time since 2002. Another round of severe weather is set to slam millions across the mid-Atlantic today. We get more from Scott Carr.
3: Forecasters say the main threats expected to be damaging wind gusts with frequent lightning possible, along with isolated hail. They say the threat will shift into a potential flash flood concern by late afternoon.
2: Over a million remain without power. The majority were in Michigan, Pennsylvania, and New Jersey. I'm Lisa Carton.
4: For Northwest Indiana, mostly cloudy skies for tonight with a low in the mid-60s overnight. Tomorrow, mostly clear skies with a high into the mid-70s. Skies will remain mostly clear for Monday night. We'll see a low in the low 60s. For Tuesday, partly to mostly clear, a bit warmer, a high in the low 80s. On Wednesday, partly to mostly clear, a high in the mid-80s. And looking ahead to Thursday, partly to mostly cloudy, a chance of showers and thunderstorms in the afternoon with a high in the mid-80s.
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0: For Northwest Indiana, skies turning mostly cloudy for tonight. We'll see a low dropping into the mid-60s for the overnight hours. The outlook for tomorrow, partly to mostly clear with a high of 76 degrees. For Monday night, mainly clear, a low of 63. The outlook for Tuesday, partly to mostly clear, warming up a bit with a high of 82. Tuesday night, mostly clear with a low in the mid-60s. For Wednesday, partly to mostly clear with a high in the mid-80s. And for Thursday, partly to mostly cloudy, a chance of showers and thunderstorms with a high in the mid-80s.
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1: President Trump is preparing to attend the upcoming NATO summit in Turkey later this week. He's also speaking to several world leaders ahead of his trip. According to a Kremlin spokesperson, Trump offered to help find a solution to the Ukraine war during a nearly 90-minute phone call with Russian leader Vladimir Putin on Saturday. Ukrainian President Zelensky said he also spoke to Trump on the 4th of July, calling it a good meeting. The U.S. men's soccer team is getting a star player back for their round of 16 match against Belgium on Monday. Striker Fulleran Balogun will be available for the Stars and Stripes after having his one-match ban suspended by FIFA's disciplinary committee. Balogun was given a red card during the second half of the United States' victory over Bosnia-Herzegovina. President Trump quickly praised FIFA's reversal in a social media post today. The U.S. is now looking to move on to the World Cup quarterfinal round for the first time since 2002. I'm Lisa Carton.
2: For Northwest Indiana, mostly cloudy skies for tonight. We'll see a low dip into the mid-60s for the overnight hours. For tomorrow, partly to mostly clear with a high in the mid-70s. Skies remain mostly clear for Monday night. We'll see a low in the low 60s. The outlook for Tuesday, partly to mostly clear, a bit warmer, a high in the low 80s. For Tuesday night, mainly clear with a low in the mid-60s. On Wednesday, partly to mostly clear with a high in the mid-80s. And for Thursday, partly clear, a chance of a shower thunderstorm and a high in the mid-80s.

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0: For Northwest Indiana, partly to mostly cloudy skies for tonight. We'll see a low in the mid-60s overnight. For tomorrow, partly to mostly clear skies with a high of 76 degrees. For tomorrow night, it will remain mostly clear with a low in the mid-60s overnight. Warming up a bit for Tuesday, mostly clear with a high in the low 80s. Mainly clear Tuesday night, a low of 64. For Wednesday, partly to mostly clear with a high in the mid to upper 80s. And for Thursday, partly to mostly cloudy, a chance of showers and thunderstorms and a high in the mid 80s.
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1: President Trump is thanking FIFA for clearing Feller and Balogun to play for Team USA in Monday's round of 16 match against Belgium. Trump praised today's decision in a social media post. The soccer star is eligible to play after FIFA lifted his one-match ban imposed by its disciplinary committee. The U.S. is now looking to move on to the World Cup quarterfinal round for the first time since 2002. President Trump spoke to Russian leader Vladimir Putin by phone ahead of the upcoming NATO summit. According to the Kremlin, Trump offered to help find a solution to the Ukraine war during the nearly 90-minute call on Saturday. The conversation comes as the president prepares to travel to Turkey to attend this week's NATO gathering. Charlie Kirk's widow is set to attend her first Utah court hearing in the trial of the man accused of killing her husband. Erica Kirk will reportedly be joined by Charlie Kirk's parents for the week-long preliminary hearing, where prosecutors will lay out their case against Tyler Robinson. The hearing begins on Monday. I'm Rob Martier.
2: For Northwest Indiana, mostly cloudy skies for tonight with a low in the mid-60s overnight. Tomorrow, mostly clear skies with a high into the mid-70s. Skies will remain mostly clear for Monday night. We'll see a low in the low 60s. For Tuesday, partly to mostly clear, a bit warmer, a high in the low 80s. On Wednesday, partly to mostly clear, a high in the mid-80s. And looking ahead to Thursday, partly to mostly cloudy, a chance of showers and thunderstorms in the afternoon with a high in the mid-80s.
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For Northwest Indiana, skies turning mostly cloudy for tonight. We'll see a low dropping into the mid-60s for the overnight hours. The outlook for tomorrow, partly to mostly clear with a high of 76 degrees. For Monday night, mainly clear, a low of 63. The outlook for Tuesday, partly to mostly clear, warming up a bit with a high of 82. Tuesday night, mostly clear with a low in the mid-60s. For Wednesday, partly to mostly clear with a high in the mid-80s. And for Thursday, partly to mostly cloudy, a chance of showers and thunderstorms with a high in the mid-80s.

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1: Call it the Trump card. President Trump is thanking FIFA for clearing Fowler and Balogun to play for Team USA in Monday's round of 16 match against Belgium. There are reports that President Trump called FIFA's president to personally make a case for Balogun's return to the pitch. The U.S. is now looking to move on to the World Cup quarterfinal round for the first time since 2002. President Trump is preparing to attend the NATO summit in Turkey later this week. He's also speaking to several world leaders ahead of the trip. According to a Kremlin spokesperson, Trump offered to help find a solution to the Ukraine war during a nearly 90-minute phone call with Russian leader Vladimir Putin on Saturday. A manhunt is underway for suspects after eight people, including several children, were shot last night in Brooklyn's Coney Island. NYPD Commissioner Jessica Tisch says a preliminary investigation indicates a man wearing all black fired multiple rounds into the courtyard where a family was having a barbecue. The victims include four adults and four children. I'm Rob Martier.
2: For Northwest Indiana, mostly cloudy skies for tonight. We'll see a low dip into the mid-60s for the overnight hours. For tomorrow, partly to mostly clear with a high in the